0: 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And it's here that generations of herders and their livestock evolved a nomadic lifestyle perfectly in sync with their environment. But globally, temperatures are on the rise, and this environment is changing.
1: 2024年，全球平均气温首次比工业化前水平上升超过 1.5 摄氏度。这个数字具有象征意义，但跨过这条临界线意味着变化已不可避免。极端天气将更加频繁和恶劣，人们的生计和生命将持续面临威胁。然而，我们并非束手无策，积极的变化正在发生。此刻，在我们家中、街头、身边每一个角落，真实涌现。现在，我们必须更进一步。

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1: Wow. Okay. I've never tried this. Wow. Tough.
3: 好吃吗
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5: Let's start from the digestive process because they have different, very different digestive system from ours. They have 4 stomach compartments, and the largest one you can think of it as a giant fermentation tank.
0: 让我们重温一下学校里的生物学课程。王教授描述的是奶牛独特的消化器官瘤胃，在这里饲料经过微生物分解产生氢气，另一群叫做产甲烷菌的微生物随之将这些氢气与二氧化碳结合产生甲烷，这些气体最终通过奶牛的嗳气和排气释放出来。问题在于，甲烷的全球增温潜能几乎是二氧化碳的30倍。一头奶牛每天会排放大约200至400克甲烷。对于拥有上万头牛的现代牧场以及全球10几亿头牛来说，其累积的温室气体排放量构成了巨大的碳足迹。
5: As I said, because methane comes from this feed and grasses, so we have to think about to change the food that cows eat. Then what we do is we change the formulation of these rations, or we feed them some additives, so we can reach an effect of mitigation effect of up to 30% less of methane without affecting their milk production.
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6: A cow's menu, just like ours, needs to be nutritionally balanced. So we include a concentrate mix, but also we add in the roughage, so like the silage from corn and alfalfa, and these are all grown from the fields around the farm.
1: Okay, so that's much more local,
6: yes.
1: With a much lower carbon footprint for the transportation.
6: Oh, that's right.
1: These cows are slowly making their way back to the feeding and resting areas after having been milked. So I think it's rush hour right now. They seem to be sniffing me. And I know that having spent half a day here already, I probably already smell of cow dung. So I probably smell of one of them.
0: 这里的一切都很现代化，

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1: ？Well, we're in Qingdao. We're very close to the ocean, so I suspect you may have found a way to get hydrogen from seawater.
0: 对，就是海水。
2: 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
1: When I began my journey on China's south coast, I've got to admit, I was excited, but I was also a little apprehensive about what I would find.Would I see the same energy and enthusiasm for net zero that I witnessed 3 years ago? Tackling environmental challenges is hard work, and all too often, protecting the environment is seen as a brake on the economy. But when I think of Chef Gu adapting to the electrification of his kitchen, to those...incredible floating wind turbines, it's clear to me that here in China, there's an emerging understanding that a healthy economy and a healthy environment go hand in hand. Shifting to decarbonization involves difficult scientific challenges and huge commitment. It's not China's problem in isolation, but it's something the world must face together.The road to carbon neutrality is not an easy one, but at its end, there's a sustainable future for us all. And that's the real story of my journey. And it's the kind of story that makes a kid who just wanted to grow up to be an environmentalist wildly enthusiastic about our shared future here on this extraordinary planet we call home.
3: 他在欧洲画坛崭露头角，斩获无数荣誉，是备受瞩目的东方艺术之星。可敦煌艺术的震撼让他毅然转身，繁华都市与荒凉大漠，精致画室与简陋土屋，构成人生极致的反差。他舍弃鲜花与掌声，在风沙中修复壁画，守护瑰宝，用半生执着守护民族艺术根脉，成为

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